A bit of reggae vibes this morning. It's 38 minutes past 9 o'clock. Bit of Bob Marley featuring Lauryn Hill with Turn Your Lights Down Low. Wherever you're tuning into from, you're in the hot seat with Lily. I'll be here all the way until 11 o'clock. Wherever you're tuning into from, we hope you're enjoying the vibes. Another great story hitting headlines across the territory. We've got para-athlete Brasile Britton also started her running career. Now, her journey has inspired many, and with her determination and talent, raised in the beautiful remote community here in Arnhem Land, Ramanginning, here in the Northern Territory. Her first passion and love for running on the community's dirt roads, a proud woman. Also, she's spoken about wanting to inspire other First Nations people to pursue their dreams. She also competes in the T38 classification for athletes, with coordination also going in the 200 and 400 metres, and also made her international debut for Australia at the 2025 World Para Athletes Championships here in also New Delhi. So she will set a personal best in the 200 metres. Now, just in July 2026, she reached another major milestone by being selected to represent Australia at the Glasgow Commonwealth Games coming up. Now, she also marks her Commonwealth Games debut in the women's 200 metres at just 18 years old. So very proud. One of the youngest members from the Australia's para-athletes team. Stick around. We've got some great sounds coming your way. A bit of Chuck Demus and Pliers would tease me this morning.

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There you have the sounds of Luther Vandross and Janet Jackson, Best Things in Life Are Free. 5 minutes away from the top of the hour for the news, weather and sports. Here's some Peter Andre. 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

0: Hey, Bruce, thanks for the lift.
1: No worries. 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
0: Hey, what are you doing?
1: It's my girlfriend. I gotta answer it.
0: Bruce, you gotta put that phone down and concentrate. You need to watch the road so you don't have an accident. Plus, it's a big fine if policemen catch you.
1: But it's important.
0: Hey, our safety is more important. Wait till we get there, then you can text.
1: Okay then, I'll wait till we get there.
0: Wow, look at. See, lucky you put that phone down. Otherwise we would have been on our way to heaven.
2: Hello everybody, this is me, Mary D, mind you. What are y'all? You're listening to T-Bot, your voice in the bush, mind you. And when I'm in the bush, I want to hear your voice. What are y'all? T-Bot.

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1: Good morning, Darlene Jean Wong with ABC News. The Prime Minister has announced a $10 million upgrade for maternity services at Royal Darwin Hospital. Jack Hislop reports.
2: Anthony Albanese made the announcement at RDH this morning following months of uncertainty over whether it would be delivered amid the closure of Darwin Private Hospital's maternity ward last year. The NT government initially asked for $35 million, but was told to put in a proposal for $10 million, which Mr Albanese says the NT government is now content with.
3: Now they're happy with $10 million. You've just heard the announcement.
2: The money will upgrade the existing birthing suites and provide more single rooms for mothers.
1: One Nation leader Pauline Hanson is being accused of palling around with criminals, as the federal government says she's trashing Australia overseas. Last week, Senator Hanson appeared on the Tommy Robinson podcast for an interview with the far-right commentator, whose criminal history includes prison sentences for fraud and assault. During a subsequent interview on Channel 7, Senator Hanson has defended the podcast appearance. But speaking to the 7 Network this morning, Social Services Minister Tanya Plibersek has criticised the choice.
4: I think that interview last night was very telling. She's palling around with convicted criminals. She's trashing Australia overseas.
1: Fears are growing over how the US might respond to the death of a third American soldier in 2 days, killed by unexploded Iranian ordnance in Iraq. It takes the total number of US deaths to 17, as North America correspondent Lauren Day explains.
5: Of course, many, many more have died in this conflict. Thousands have died, mostly in Iran and in Lebanon. But it's unclear what exactly these latest deaths will mean in this conflict. We have seen now 8 consecutive days of attacks, strikes between Iran and the US. And it's not yet clear how the US will respond to these latest deaths, or whether it will in fact lead to a further escalation in this ongoing conflict.
1: Back home, a Four Corners investigation has identified around 100 Australian operators offering treatments promoting wellness and anti-ageing, despite limited evidence for many of the claims. Dr. Norman Swan reports.
6: Four Corners has identified doctors and clinics prescribing and dispensing unapproved products which haven't been assessed for safety, quality and effectiveness. These include peptides and NAD plus infusions. Endocrinologist Professor Catherine Samaras.
7: People are vulnerable. They're trying to do the right thing by their health, but they have been utterly misled.
6: Australia's health practitioner regulator, APRA, says it's concerned that some practitioners may be seeking to exploit the latest health trends by putting profits ahead of patients. The Therapeutic Goods Administration says it's concerned that people are also buying black market unapproved products online, which have significant public health risks.
1: You can watch the full report on Four Corners tonight at 8:30 on ABC TV or iView. Up to 100 fighter jets from around the world will take to the skies over northern Australia for the Royal Australian Air Force's biggest air combat training activity. Exercise Pitch Black is a biennial event aimed at strengthening Australia's relationships with allied partners and increasing readiness between nations' air forces. Thousands of personnel from 21 nations are participating in the so-called war games, including the United States, Japan, Papua New Guinea, India, Singapore, Germany and Canada. Aviators from Finland and Sweden will also be taking part for the first time. And celebrations have erupted across Spain after the country defended Argentina to become the men's soccer world champions for a second time. The BBC's Guy Hedgeco has more from central Madrid.
8: The party's just kicking off right now. As soon as that goal went in, Ferran Torres scored the winner for Spain. The place erupted, thousands of fans cheering. And then a few minutes later, the final whistle went and people started dancing around, and then the party really started. The party's going to go on late into the night tonight, into the morning as well, because it's 16 years since Spain won their last and only World Cup. So it's been a long wait and people are really going to enjoy this.
1: And partly cloudy about the Arnhem District coast today. Sunny elsewhere. Darwin a top of 31. Katherine a top of 29. Tennant Creek reaching a top of 25 degrees. And Alice Springs reaching a top of 21 degrees today.
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9: As you get my ego.

And they have the sounds of Salt-N-Pepa on Tiba Radio this morning. It is one of Salt-N-Pepa's signature hits and also their defining hip-hop single from the 1990s. So if you love your 90s music, you'd love that as well. And also they'll be performing in Brisbane alongside Boyz II Men. Now, if you're a fan like I am, and Yazzie at the front is making me jealous because she does have tickets to go. So Boyz II Men have an Australian and New Zealand tour with Salt-N-Pepa as well. So two of the old school faves, wherever you're tuning into from though, it is currently 10 minutes past 10 o'clock. You are in the hot seat with Lily playing mixes of music, but also playing some old school flashbacks. So I'm going to go into, maybe I'll play a bit of Boyz II Men just to get the Australian tour up and going. But I'm just trying to think what's one of the more upbeat ones from them, because obviously it's soft, subtle, little love song dedications type of mixes. But let's play maybe, No One's Feeling Lonely this morning. So that's a bit much for the morning. But there is one in here. Well, let's just play this one because it's like everyone would know it. So here it is, a bit of Boyz II Men. You're on Tiba Radio this morning with Lily. Wherever you're tuning into from, I hope you're having a fantastic Monday.

got hopes and dreams, yeah. We got ways and means. The supreme dream, dream always with the schemes. Yeah. From hubcaps to solid raps, and name your theme. Rise to the top, floating on this cream. Who the hell wanna stop me? I hate those who doubt me. A million refugees with unlimited

Bygones be bygones and so on and so on. I'm teaching this cat how to live in the ghetto, keeping it retro, spectre from ghetto. Lay low, let my mind shine like halo. Politics and ghetto, senators on D-Lo.

On the morning drive, you're in the hot seat with Lily. It's currently, it is the 20th of July and the show is around the corner. Tiba Crew do have the opportunity to go to the media day, so stay tuned for that. We're going to go and test out a few of the new rides and possibly rig up some, GoPros and stuff for Talia, and maybe Polly G might even get on a ride, or JR, and we'll film it and record it and then promote the new ride. So if you are on community tuning in, we are going to be giving away some family passes, so making sure you're tuning in for that as well. There'll be a bit of a competition, maybe even one on Facebook. So all you probably have to do is like, share, comment, and you might be in the draw to win a family pass. So stick around for that. So it's going to be quite eventful for us coming up. I'm sure the kiddies are getting excited. With the Catherine show coming to an end on the weekend, if you did manage to head on down there and enjoy it, you would have went down and checked out the new rides. But I do have some more stuff lined up and coming your way. More songs to come. Right now, though, we've got a bit of Maroon 5. It is featuring Cardi B. Hope you enjoy this one. You would, Lily. If you want to hear your favorite song, we have half an hour left. 89390408. You're on Tiba Radio.

They have the sounds of Ed Sheeran featuring Camila Cabello and also some Cardi B, South of the Border. 20 minutes away from the top of the hour of 11 o'clock, but right now I do have another song coming your way. Bit of a flashback. This is some Destiny's Child. This is Jumpin' Jumpin' on Tiba Radio this morning.

0: And they have the sounds of Sean Kingston with Dutty Love, Letting Go on Tiba Radio. It's about 9 minutes away from the top of the hour of 11 o'clock. This is where I head on out the studio, so making sure you stayed locked in and tuned to Tiba Radio. We've got more great sounds coming your way, but Polly G is up next to have you grooving away your morning. So a big cheerio shout out to our 29 remote Indigenous communities across the Top End. Checking out today's forecast, if you're getting out and about on the waterways, it's reaching a max of 31 today. There may be some smoke and fogginess in the air as the burn-offs are happening, but in Darwin City and outer Darwin areas is going to be mostly sunny with patchy smoke hazes in the late morning and afternoon as well. Some winds east to southeasterly, 15 to 25 kilometres an hour, becoming light in the early afternoon. Now, fire danger in Darwin and Adelaide River is high, and Northern Fire Protection Area zones is moderate. But the UV index is predicted to reach 8, which is very high. So making sure you're drinking plenty of water, slip, slop, slap. If you are out and about on our roads, taking regular breaks and having a stretch and maybe even pulling over to have some lunch to get some fresh air, but also so you're not too concentrated on the road to get fatigue so you can drive to arrive. Now, if you're going fishing, hunting, or anything like that, always near any waterways here in the Territory to be croc-wise. This is the home to the saltwater crocodile. But letting loved ones know where you're going and what time to expect your home is key in case you need help. You know it's not too far away. Packing your essentials, plenty of food, water, and also medications, but also first aid kit if you need it. But this is a cheerio goodbye from me. Playing a couple more tracks now to the top of the hour of the news, weather and sports via the ABC. Right now, though, a bit of Jagged Edge featuring Run DMC. This is goodbye for now. You've been with Lily this morning on Tiba Radio.
1: 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J-E, y'all. 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
1: Good morning, Darlene Jean Leung with ABC News. The Chief Minister has welcomed $10 million in federal funding to improve maternity services at Royal Darwin Hospital. Following the closure of Darwin Private Hospital's maternity ward last year, the NT government initially asked the federal government for $35 million to improve RDH's maternity infrastructure. It was subsequently told to lodge a request for $10 million, with the funding now to be included in the mid-year economic update at the end of this year. Chief Minister Leah Finocchiaro says the funding is crucial to support RDH's increased demand.
2: It's something we've been working collaboratively with the federal government on for 14 months, and it's clearly much needed funding that is going to deliver a range of upgrades here at Royal Darwin Hospital.
1: Around 500 protesters have gathered near the gates of Pine Gap in Central Australia, calling for the Joint Defence Facility to be closed. A kilometre-long convoy of vehicles is stretched along Hat Road for the three-day demonstration, the largest of its kind since 1987. Police have established checkpoints to inspect identification and manage traffic, while protesters prepare to march towards the boundary of Commonwealth land. The Department of Defence says it does not comment on intelligence matters or Pine Gap's role. The fifth hearing block of the Royal Commission on Anti-Semitism has opened in Melbourne as the inquiry examines security arrangements for the Jewish community. Georgia Lenton-Williams reports.
3: In his opening remarks to the Royal Commission on Anti-Semitism and Social Cohesion, Counsel Assisting Richard Lancaster said many Jewish institutions need to engage significant security resources beyond what's available through state or federal law enforcement, which comes at a big financial and cultural cost. He said no other community in Australia has to deal with the equivalent burden simply to attend school or a religious service. Today, the Commission will hear from former Attorney General Mark Dreyfus, witnesses with lived experience, and representatives from Jewish security groups.
1: The US has begun a new round of strikes targeting Iran, while Iran continues to fire missiles on Gulf countries as the risk of the conflict widening grows. Tanmaya Nevada reports.
4: President Donald Trump says the US has hit Iran very hard again as the two countries trade fire for what's now the ninth consecutive night. Earlier, US Central Command announced the death of a third American service member in 2 days, killed while attending to unexploded ordnance shot down in northern Iraq. Bahrain, Jordan and Kuwait say they've again activated their air defences and responded to incoming Iranian drones and missiles. The US Embassy in Bahrain says it's concerned that Iran may seek to target unspecified locations in the capital, urging Americans in the country to remain vigilant.
1: Staying overseas, Argentinians have filled the streets of Buenos Aires despite their team's loss to Spain in the final of the Men's Soccer World Cup. While disappointment lingers, supporters have expressed immense pride in their national team in the era shaped by Lionel Messi and manager Lionel Scaloni. This fan says he's proud of Argentina's whole performance at the tournament.
5: I believe that if we had won this final, it would have been a bonus. We even beat the English. There are many younger fans who now had the chance to see it. Until now, they had only heard about it from their parents or seen it in videos.
1: Back home, up to 100 fighter jets from around the world will take to the skies over northern Australia for the Royal Australian Air Force's biggest air combat training activity, Exercise Pitch Black. Olivana Lathouris has more.
6: Exercise Pitch Black is a biennial event aimed at strengthening Australia's relationships with allied partners, with thousands of personnel from 20 nations participating in this year's event, including the United States, Japan, Papua New Guinea, India, Singapore, Germany, France, Spain, and Canada. Aviators from Finland and Sweden will also be taking part for the first time. Pitch Black Exercise Commander Air Commodore Matthew McCormack said despite increased international instability, the training is not aimed at preparing for any one scenario.
1: And the Tasmania Devils AFL club has officially appointed Ken Hinckley as their inaugural head coach. Hinckley will join the club on a 5-year deal, with the Devils entering the competition in 2028. Former Sydney coach John Longmire and ex-Collingwood coach Nathan Buckley also went for the role, but were told yesterday they were unsuccessful. Partly cloudy about the Arnhem District coast, sunny elsewhere across the territory today. You're up to date.
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Good morning, listeners. I do hope you're having a beautiful start to your Monday, and a giant, and I mean that, giant congratulations to the mighty Imaloo Tigers on Tiwi Islands for winning the grand final yesterday. 2 years in a row, just too deadly, Imaloo, too deadly. Rightio. It seems only appropriate, since Imaloo won this particular episode, I mean, football season, that we send them out and let them celebrate with a bang. And can you think of a better song than what's coming up next?

Sorry about that, folks. That was not what was meant to be played. My bad. I mean, after all, it's Monday. Yep, it's Monday. Brain's still not quite here yet. Let's try that again. This track is going out to the Tiwi Islands. It's travelling all the way back to Garden Point to celebrate the victory 2 years in a row for the mighty Imalu Tiger. Hear them roar, people. Hear them roar.

That there classic was Eye of the Tiger. That was, of course, going out all the way to the TV Islands. It was travelling all the way back home to the home of the mighty Emalu Tigers, winning the grand final 2 years in a row. A giant congratulations, fellas. You deserve it. Rightio, we are going to do something a little different today on the Polly G mixtape. We are doubling your fun with two tracks from each artist. Continuing with our Bob Marley, we still have the classic of I Shot the Sheriff. Interesting fun fact. Now, when Robert Marley, a.k.a. those who don't know, is originally Robert. Bob's just short for Robert. Never mind. So anyway, when Robert Marley originally wrote and wanted to release this particular track, it was not meant to be for the sheriff, for the deputy. They actually wanted to, has a little dark secret to it. They originally wanted to do that he did shoot the sheriff at that particular time. But because of the time and the year of its release, they thought it best to just turn it around and do a little reverse to which they did instead of what he originally wanted to put out. But still a great track nonetheless. All right, after that, we're going to double your fun with some Garth Brooks, so stay tuned and don't touch that dial. You're listening to T-Bar, your voice in the bush, and you're listening to the Polly G mixtape. And remember, we are doubling your fun with two tracks from the same artist today. We're doing something a little different. Enjoy.

0: just turned 45? That means you're older, wiser, and due for bowel screening. 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Don't sit on it.
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2: This is Safa from the Hilltop Hoods for Rad. Now, I'm allowed to do this because I drink a lot, but I don't drive when I'm drinking. So check it out. We see a lot of things at gigs, like people, drinks, nudity, drinks, donkeys with nude people, drinks, that sort of thing. We just want to say, you know, go ahead and enjoy yourself. Drinking is your own business, but when you take it on the road, it becomes everybody's business. If you plan a drink, plan ahead, arrange a designated driver who won't drink, or stay the night at a friend's place.

0: Hi, I'm Tommy Gunn from the Northern Sharks for RAD. Playing a sport like rugby league means setting the right example. And it's not just about how players focus and behave during a game, it's also about their actions and behaviour afterwards. That includes things like drink driving, drug driving, and driver distraction. No one can perform properly if they're under the influence or distracted. So make sure you consider the consequences before getting behind the wheel and you reduce the risk of something bad happening.
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0: Radio, we had a double up there with Brooks and Dunn. Interesting fun fact, folks. If you were a Brooks and Dunn fan, like myself, you probably already know this. So originally when Brooks and Dunn came out, they originally went to their recording studio and wanting to be individual artists. Lucky for us, the industry decides, nope, we're going to double yous up and double our country music fans by putting you in a duo, which they did. And taking the last name of each individual artist, giving us, aka Brooks and Dunn, as we know it today. Their first number one hit, of course, if like I said, if you're a fan like me, would know that it's Branded New Man. This was their first number one hit, and I think it was released in 91 or 1990. I'll have to double check the year, but I know it was in the early 90s, so it's either 1990 or 1991 when they released Brand New Man, and it would be their first number one hit and smashing the charts both in the US and, of course, in Australia, even in New Zealand. All right, but that's a story for another time. Let's go. We're going to kick off now with some Teddy Swims versing the one and only, the Aussie King of country music, who requires no introduction. But we're going to give him one anyway. Slim Dusty.
1: Hi, my name is Ray Ray. I'm a young Anbara Diama and Nakara woman, and you're listening to Tibo Radio, your voice in the bush.

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0: Radio, that was Def Leppard with the classic of Let's Get Rocked, as well as, of course, Pour Some Sugar on Me. All right, keeping with that rocky beat, we've got some Toby Keith coming up, joining us with Double the Fun, the first one being Should Have Been a Cowboy, and, of course, the classic, the number one hit, best-selling, and, of course, put him on the charts. And can you guess it?
1: And here, at this local watering hole, we observe mighty tigers in their natural habitat.
2: 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That's 89853121 for more information.
1: Yes, sir. Well, right then. Well, there you have it. Nightcliff Sports Club seems to be more here than expected.
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0: Let's try that again. Kick off with W Fun. Continuing with W Fun. We've got Charlie Pride and the Bangles up next. We're going to send these out to Daly River, Alice Springs, and of course, Tennant Creek.
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0: Hey, Aaron Kernoth here from the Darwin Brothers for RAD. How many people do you know who have been killed, seriously injured, or lost their license on our roads? And how many times could you have stopped someone from texting while driving, grabbed someone's keys because they've had too much to drink, or called out a driver because they were going too fast? It's the little things you do that can make a big difference to the road toll. What will you do to reduce the number of people who have lost their lives on our roads to zero?
1: A message from RAD.

Tin Woods. We don't let our hair grow long and shaggy like the hippies.

0: Rightio, that was the unmistakable, the legend himself, Mr. Merle Haggard. Before that, of course, we had the lovely Beatles. I mean, sorry, Bangles. Bangles, my bad. Rightio, interesting fun fact. Now, did you know that Merle Haggard is actually considered to be one of the outlaws in country music? Like many country legends who have been in and out of the big house, Merle Haggard was actually in prison at a very young age and got to witness some of the iconic legends in country music sing and perform live. But that's a story for another time. The reason we're bringing him up is a fun fact about Okie from Mistokie. Now, when Merle Haggard originally wrote this, it was meant to be a comedy. So he was just looking for a laugh. He didn't want it to be an actual song and did not expect it to be the hit that it is, and like many tracks by many artists, did not want to actually originally release Okie from Mistokie because he saw it as just something ridiculous and hilarious. So thankfully for us, he goes along to release it in 1969, could be 1968, and anyway, he releases it, it becomes the huge hit, and later on becomes one of his signature tracks, well-known songs by Merle Haggard. Also, fun fact, now he's got like a dozen children. He does. He's got kids coming out of his ears. But out of those children, he's got six or seven of them. I can't remember how many, but four out of them will actually go on to become country music artists just like their father and follow in his boots. And only three will actually become as successful and a biggest hit as himself. All right, we also have some Tony Braxton coming up, and of course the gentleman of country music, the smooth voice of Mr. Jim Reeves, here on T-Bar, and you're listening to the Poly G mixtape, folks.
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4: Hey, Daniel Rioli here from the Gold Coast Suns for Rad. Here's a simple word of advice. If you enjoy a drink when you go out, then keep it simple. After all, unless you're a rocket scientist, how do you really know whether you're under or over the limit? So try this. Either drink or drive. Don't mess around trying to do both. That way, you'll make the road a safer place for all of us.
5: RAD. Recording artists, actors and athletes against dumb driving.

0: That there, of course, was the smooth voice of Jim Reeves, better known as Gentleman Jim. Joining us with the classic, Am I Losing You? And of course, He'll Have to Go. Even though Jim Reeves made that particular track famous back in his day, he is not the original artist. It just became one of his signature tracks. Now, He'll Have to Go has actually been covered by a variety of artists from pop, blues, right up to country. And when it comes to country, the many artists that have covered it are just unlimited, including Charlie Pride. He also did his own version. He just simply changed the beat but kept the original lyrics. Okay, what do we have now? Okay, so up next, we're changing the pace, folks, on the Polly G mixtape. And we got some Police, we got some Luke Combs, or Luke Coombs, some people like to say, up next. So before we go any further, we are going to do a birthday shout. That's right, we've got a couple of birthday shouts here, so just bear with me, folks, while I double check it here. I want to make sure I got the right names. Okay, so our first giant happy birthday, we have one going out for Rosaria, better known as Sarah, who is celebrating her birthday today. So giant happy birthday, Rosaria, and hope you have a fabulous one at that. For the rest of you who are celebrating a birthday, happy birthday to you as well, and hope you have a beautiful day and is completely spoilt for the day. I mean, it's only one day during the year where you are totally all about you. Without any further delay, here is the Police with Every Breath You Take.
1: 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Shout out to all my family. 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

0: 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But safety must always come first. Before heading out, always check the weather conditions and marine forecast from the Bureau of Meteorology. 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Be croc-wise. In the top end, saltwater crocodiles inhabit many waterways. Keep your arms and legs inside the boat. Avoid cleaning fish at the boat ramps and stay well back from the water's edge. Never overload your boat and always let someone know where you're going and when you plan to return. Avoid alcohol when operating a vessel. Boating under the influence is dangerous and illegal. Respect the water, respect the conditions, and respect each other. Stay safe on Territory waters.
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0: Righto, that was Double Your Fun with Luke Coombs, or Luke Coombs, however you wish to pronounce it. Now, we had him Wish Upon a Whiskey, and of course, the classic of Hurricane that actually put him on the charts, smashing it with his first number one hit. Righto, changing the pace, but keeping the rock, we've got Nickelback versus Joan Jett and the Blackhearts. Stay tuned. 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
1: 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It's my career and one of the most important things in my life. 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So if you think you're going to have a few drinks, plan ahead. 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

0: Radio, that of course was Joan Jett and the Blackhearts. Joining us with the classic I Love Rock and Roll and of course Bad Reputation, which actually was the theme song for the classic movie of 10 Things I Hate About You. Anyway, so I Love Rock and Roll, everyone knows it by Joan Jett and the Blackhearts, right? What would you say if I told you it's actually a cover? That's right, Joan Jett. It's not the original artist. The original artist, of course, for this particular song was The Arrows. They released it back in the mid-70s, folks. Joan Jett gets her hands on it towards the 80s, and she actually smashes it out of the park. That's why she is remembered for this particular track and not The Arrows, because she, like I said, she smashed this out of the park, folks. And she made that particular song famous. That's why many people think she is the original artist and find it difficult to believe that that's actually a cover when it is, folks. But that's a story for another time. All right, we are kicking off now, keeping with the rock beat. We have Bon Jovi versus Whitesnake. Stay tuned, folks, and see what tracks are going to be lined up with what.
1: Hey, Jess Harnischwiger here from the West Football Club for RAD. In football, you have to be 100% focused whenever you play. 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Think again. Texting while driving is simply not worth it. Pull over where it's safe and then text your mates or read your SMSs. Stop texts, stop wrecks.

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0: was ZZ Top doubling your fun there with Gimme All You've Been Lovin' and of course Sharp Dressed Man. It's time to wrap things up and bring the mixtape to a close just for today, folks. I do hope you've enjoyed doubling your fun with as many mixed artist music that I can get my hands on in the time that I had. Now, what sort of mixtape would it be if we're playing rock and roll? We didn't end in style, folks. Here is Double Your Fun with Akadaka. We have Dirty Deeds, Done Dirt Cheap, and of course, Highway to Hell. Thank you for listening to Tiva, Your Voice in the Bush, and you've been listening to the Poly G mixtape. Until next time, have a great Monday afternoon. Laters!
1: Hello, my name is Natsuho Kawasaki. I'm from Tokyo. Konnichiwa, 私の名前は川崎夏穂です。東京から来ました。You are listening to TVA Radio, Your Voice in the Bush.

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Yeah, that's been jumping around. How's some pain there for you? At this hour here, I'm going to play all the jumping mix and all the kicking mix. So you want to jump around and be happy and stuff there? Yeah. Yeah, that was a bit of House of Pain there for you. And the next one we're going to go with a bit of crisscross jump. Yeah, you would rock on, John, yeah? On the jump mix.

Yeah, a bit of jump there by a band called Movement. Yeah, you would rock on, John, yeah? Next one, we're going to go Jump for Joy, 2 Unlimited. Yeah, all the good techno music will be coming out, and so everybody will be make you want to get up and move around and jump around and kicking and high. And anyway, let's have some fun. Let's go.

0: Bit of Jump to Love there by Christina Lou. Yeah. The next one we go with our own Darwin girl here, Jessica Mowboy. Kick Up Your Heels. Yeah. You would rock on John here on the jumping and mix, jumping and kicking and thing. You might be doing a bit of Shaolin Monk there style, eh? 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Anyway, you would rock on, John. Let's go.
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bit of Ted Mullery gang there, Jump in My Car. Good old song there that I grew up with back in the 80s and the 70s. Yeah, next one we're going to go with the 80s again, bit of Pointer Sisters, Jump for My Love. Yeah, everybody get up a twist with this song back in the 80s, didn't they? Yeah, when you felt like in that really, really good mood of dancing there back in them days. You with Rock On, John here on the Jumpin' and Kickin' Mix. Yeah, let's go.

Yeah, but a Rolling Stone there, Mick Jagger and the Boys, Jumpin' Jack Flash, yeah. Next one we're going to go with the Van Halen crew. Yeah, Eddie Van Halen, Alex Van Halen, and David Lee Roth and Michael Anthony. Yeah, you would rock on, John, here on Jump. Ha, ha, ha, ha, let's go.

Yeah, that was a bloke by the name of Mungo Jerry. Yeah, Baby Jump. Yeah, some of the funny little names coming up there, I think there. Anyway, you would rock on Johnny on Tiba Radio. Next one we'd go with the Shabala family. Jumpura Maru. Yeah, you would rock on, John. Let's go.

0: Hello, my name is Tobias Roberts, and I'm a bass player for Jubi Band.
1: 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I'm lead singer, and I'm from Papanya, and we play for Jubi Band.
2: 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I'm the lead singer for Jubi Band.
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Yeah, a bit of Michael Hutchins there, in excess there for you. Kicks. Yeah, the next one we're going to go with a bit of Travis Sinclair, Kick the Kenny. Oh, never heard this one song before, so probably a country one. Anyway, you would rock on, John, on TV Radio. Let's go.

0: You're always helping people look after themselves. The kids, your partner, your aunties, your uncles, half the town probably. Now it's your turn. If you're 45 to 74, bowel screening is for you too. 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And if you need a hand, talk to your archo. 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
3: Tell me, baby, I was your only one.

Yeah, but I kicked in the teeth there by old Akadaka. ACDC. Yeah, it was Rock On Johnny on the jumping and kicking mix. And the next one we're going to go with a bit of Cam Fletcher. Yeah, kicking up dirt. See how this one goes? Yeah, you would rock on, John. Let's go.

Yeah, that was a bit of Dolly Parton there. I get a kick out of you. Yeah, you would rock on, Johnny, yeah? On the mixed variety of jumping and kicking, country and rock and roll and techno. The next one we'll go with a bit of Amber Lawrence. Yeah, kick the door down. Yeah, let's hear what Amber Lawrence have to sing about. Yeah, kick the doors down. It was Rock On Johnny on TV Radio. Let's go. Don't

think that was a bit of Edwin Collins there for you, A Girl Like You. Yeah, this hour I'm going to play all the rock mix for you. Yeah, you with Rock On, John here? Today's one I'm going to go with a little bit more by old Dr. Hook. A good old one, this one. Yeah, here's Dr. Hook.

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Here's old Simply Red. Yeah, that's a Red-headed fella. And that 80s band there, yeah, they sing quite a few songs. Good ones there too. Yeah, you would rock on, John. Keep on listening. I'll be playing all them really good rock and roll music there for you. Yeah, here we go.

0: 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That means you're older, wiser, and due for bowel screening. Chat to your local Archo to get your free bowel screening kit. Strong Inside starts with checking in. Do the kit. Don't sit on it.
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And that was a bit of Shakin' Stevens there for you. You with Rock On John here on TV Radio. Yeah, a good rockin' way to fall in love. Bit of Shakin' Stevens there. Next one we'll go a bit of Abracadabra there for you. Everybody knows this song, old Steve Miller Band. Yeah, way back in 1983-84, he came out with this one. Good rockin' one day. Yeah, I grew up with this. Yeah, let's go. Here we go.

0: 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I'm from Tiwi Island. I live at Pelangimbi.
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0: 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I'm Pelangimbi, Melbourne Island. NTRA 2T.

0: what's up? This is Gwen speaking for Rad. 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I don't think so. Give up the keys. Choose a designated driver. Music lives, so should you.
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0: Kusensis karning me na hugis. 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

gather round people and I'll tell you a story. 200 years of history that's falsified. British invaders that we remember as heroes. Are you ready to tell the other side? We start our story in 1493 with a piece of paper called the Doctrine of Discovery, invoked by Pope Alexander VI. Without this good Christian, our story don't exist.

boarded a fleet, and he was armed with the doctrine of discovery. The same tactics were used by Columbus. It's how today Australia claims Terra Nullius, 'cause on that paper the Pope did write that you're only human if you've been saved by Christ. And if there are no Christians in sight, the land you stumble on becomes your God-given right.

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And this side of history you don't write in your books. You don't want the truth and you don't want to listen. But how can you stomach Australia's contradiction? Cause we went to war in 1945. We were allies against a terrible genocide. And I know it's uncomfortable, but the irony I see is that you fall for them, but you don't fight.

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I still remember. Have you forgot that Vincent Langari knew others were rising? Gurindji inspired us to keep on fighting. So call it Australia, go on, call it what you like. I just call it how I see it, and I see genocide. Now that you hear me, can you understand? There will never be justice on our stolen land.

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0: Hi, this is John Mayer for Rad. Music is one of the most important things in my life, but nothing is more important than life itself. When you drink, then drive, you're risking your life and the lives of everybody on the road. So whenever you're having a few drinks, just plan ahead. Before you head out, arrange a designated driver who won't drink, or make sure you have enough money for a taxi. Remember, friends don't let friends drink drive.
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0: 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But safety must always come first. Before heading out, always check the weather conditions and marine forecast from the Bureau of Meteorology. 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Be croc-wise. In the top end, saltwater crocodiles inhabit many waterways. Keep your arms and legs inside the boat. Avoid cleaning fish at the boat ramps and stay well back from the water's edge. Never overload your boat and always let someone know where you're going and when you plan to return. Avoid alcohol when operating a vessel. Boating under the influence is dangerous and illegal. Respect the water, respect the conditions, and respect each other. Stay safe on Territory waters.
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0: Be croc-wise. Crocodiles are potentially dangerous to humans. Saltwater crocodiles inhabit both saltwater and freshwater habitats. Some of the ways to stay safe in areas that may have saltwater crocodiles include: never swim in water where crocodiles may live, even if there is no warning sign. Only swim in designated safe swimming areas. Obey all crocodile warning signs. They are there for your safety and protection. Always keep a watch for crocodiles. They will see you before you see them. Never provoke, harass or interfere with crocodiles, even small ones. Never feed crocodiles. It is illegal and dangerous. Be extra vigilant around water at night and during the breeding season from September to April. Avoid approaching the edge of the water and don't paddle or wade at the edge of the water. Stay well back from any crocodile slide marks. Crocodiles may be close by and may approach people and boats. The smaller the boat, the greater the risk. Always stand a minimum of 5 meters from the water's edge when fishing. Be especially vigilant when launching or retrieving your boat in saltwater crocodile habitat. Do not lean over the edge of the boat or stand on logs overhanging water. Never dangle your arms or legs over the side of a boat. If you fall out of a boat, get out of the water as quickly as possible. Camp at least 2 meters from the high water mark and at least 50 meters from the water's edge. Avoid places where native animals and domestic stock drink. Avoid returning regularly to the same spot at the water's edge to fill your bucket. Dispose of food scraps, fish, and other waste properly and away from your campsite. Never leave food scraps, fish frames, or bait at your campsite. Always check that the previous campers have not left these behind. Never prepare food, wash dishes, or pursue any other activities near the water's edge or adjacent sloping banks. Instead, fill up your bucket and move away from the edge of the water before you start any tasks. Be croc-wise.

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Tell me who's that writing, John the Revelator. Wrote the book of the

Hi, my name is Esmond Turner from Manangrita. 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

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This is me, Mary D, mind you. What are y'all? 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
1: You know you want me.

Hey, Steve Smith here from the Palmerston Raiders for Rad. In rugby league, you have to be 100% focused whenever you play. Texting during a game would be extremely dangerous. Yet, people text and drive and think they're okay. Think they're in control of a vehicle that can crash in a split second through not paying attention. Think again. Texting while driving is simply not worth it. Pull over where it's safe and then text your mates or read your SMSs. 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
0: Yes, sir. Well, right then. Well, there you have it. Nightcliff Sports Club seems to be more here than expected.
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I've got more than you think I had. 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So put it in your plastic bag. I gotta do what I gotta do. I gotta move, boy, staying here with you. But take these shoes, they

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1: Every day we make choices, some can change our lives forever. Drinking and driving is always a bad choice. You could get busted, pay a huge fine, lose your licence and have trouble getting to work or uni. So what's the right choice? If you're going to have a few, then plan ahead. Organise a designated driver, like a bus driver, a cabbie, a sober mate or a family member who can get you home safely. You'll be better off for it.

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1: 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But I know that I got something, so I keep going. Music's helped me a lot, and then I've reached

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She's native, naked. 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
1: 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I'm from Elko Island. 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

0: thank you. In the big city like New York, this happens all the time. And this song is all about it. It's called Dog Eat Dog.
1: Skirt, skirt, switching lanes, and I'm coming your way. Cause I got something to say.
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1: Bird, Gord's, can he roll it through? He can! Cometh the moment, cometh the champion.

Hey, Kate Martin here from Nightcliff Tigers for RAD. In football, you have to be 100% focused whenever you play. Texting during a game would be extremely dangerous, yet people text and drive and think they're okay. Think they're in control of a vehicle that can crash in a split second through not paying attention. Think again. Texting while driving is simply not worth it. Pull over where it's safe, then text your mates or read your SMSs. Stop texts, stop wrecks.

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0: Hey, Charlie Smith here from the Nycliffe Cricket Club for RAD. 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
2: 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Could you live with your decision? 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

0: 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Now I can't fly, but I'm telling you, I could run the pants off a kangaroo. 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
1: How are you going, folks? It's John Williamson here. 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

I come from that Arnhem Land country. 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
1: 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I'm lead singer, and I'm from Papanya, and we play for Chupi Band.
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1: Hello everybody, this is Barry Knox from the, we're at the Tamil Country Music Festival, and I don't know what I'm trying to say now. Hello everyone, this is Barry Knox here. I'm at the Tamil Country Music Festival.

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Another ghost of my younger self comes back to haunt me, to remind me I'm still waiting for Sammy to turn up and say,

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1: Hey, next time you walk to your local for a few drinks, have a plan of how you're going to get home. 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Arrange a lift home with a friend who won't be drinking, or get them to walk home with you, because we all want you to get home safely.
0: Rad. 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

told universe you will never see me broke. I bled when they spoke, dim red light when I woke. 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Broke.

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In football, you have to be 100% focused whenever you play. Texting during a game would be extremely dangerous. Yet people text and drive and think they're okay. Think they're in control of a vehicle that can crash in a split second through not paying attention. Think again. Texting while driving is simply not worth it. Pull over where it's safe and then text your mates or read your SMSs. Stop texts, stop wrecks.

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Hey, Tabitha May here from Palmers and Magpies for RAD. In AFL, there's simply no room for excuses. If I mess up during a game, then I have to cop it. But away from the footy field, some people think excuses are okay, especially when they get caught speeding. Excuses like, I'm late for training, or I'm rushing to get home because the ice cream's melting. They're just not on. There's no room for excuses in football, and there's definitely no room for excuses on the road. Speeding. There's no future in it.

0: 0457 ABC Darwin.
1: Good morning, Darlene Jean Wong with ABC News. The Northern Territory government is expected to pass controversial changes to child protection legislation when Parliament resumes today. The government says the measures put child safety as the highest priority in the legislation, while the bill's numerous critics say it will make it easier to remove Aboriginal children from their families and culture. The Israeli embassy is criticising Labor's draft platform ahead of the party's national conference later this week. Political reporter Claudia Long has more.
2: In a four-page document released to media, the embassy accuses Labor of unfairly focusing on one side of the Israel-Gaza conflict and criticises the party's support for the International Criminal Court and says it isn't harsh enough on Hamas. Minister for Employment and Workplace Relations, Amanda Rishworth, says the government can't be any clearer in its condemnation of the terror group.
3: We have unequivocally condemned Hamas.
2: The party's 50th conference will begin in Adelaide on Thursday.
1: A defence analyst says Pine Gap's role in United States military operations limits Australia's ability to make independent foreign policy decisions. Hundreds of protesters gathered near the facility outside Alice Springs yesterday, while Arunda traditional owners delivered a letter calling for the land to be returned and for access to sacred sites inside the base. Nautilus Institute Senior Research Associate Professor Richard Tanter says Australia is strategically tied to the US.
4: Even short of war, our foreign policy and our defence policy options are somewhat curtailed by the degree which we are technologically and therefore strategically hardwired into American military operations.
1: The UK's new Prime Minister, Andy Burnham, has started to make key appointments to his government, replacing many of the ministers who'd work for Keir Starmer. Former Labour leader Ed Miliband has been given the senior role of Foreign Secretary, while former Defence Minister John Healey has been appointed Chancellor. Mr Miliband says it's the honour of his life to serve in the role as the child of Jewish refugees.
5: For them, Britain provided sanctuary and a beacon of hope in the fight against fascism at a time when values of democracy, the rule of law and freedom are under threat as never before. I will carry that spirit, their spirit, into my work as Foreign Secretary.
1: Influencer brothers Andrew and Tristan Tate have appeared in a US court where UK prosecutors say they've brought further sex trafficking and rape charges against them. North America correspondent Cayman Gock reports.
6: Britain's Crown Prosecution has brought an additional 38 new charges against the controversial brothers, including rape and sex trafficking offences. The dual British-US citizens have millions of followers and are known to flaunt their luxurious lifestyle as well as spread misogynistic and racist content online. Both were taken into custody in Miami and faced an initial hearing today as UK prosecutors seek to have them extradited to Britain. The US Secretary of State Marco Rubio will make the final decision if the two were to be extradited. The Tate brothers have denied any wrongdoing. Cayman Gock, ABC News.
1: Back home, the Northern Land Council chair has thrown his support behind the prospect of a Northern Territory-based AFL team. With the Tasmania Devils set to enter the league in 2028, the NT will remain one of the few jurisdictions without its own team. On Sunday, Prime Minister Anthony Albanese said he supports the prospect of the NT getting an AFL side. Land Council Chair Matt Ryan says a Territory team would help bolster Indigenous representation across the league.
7: I think it's a great idea. A lot of talk, but we need action. I think it's a great idea to have that opportunity to have a Territory team for the first time. We have the raw talent, and I think we can do it. And I will push that 100%.
1: And hundreds of thousands of jubilant fans are on the streets of Madrid celebrating the return of the Spanish men's soccer team after their World Cup victory. Following receptions with King Felipe and then Prime Minister, the team's open-top bus has been paraded through the Spanish capital before a concert. Spain's capital, Rodri, says it's an honour to follow in the footsteps of the national side that won it 16 years ago.
8: I always say that winning with your country is the greatest feeling there is, especially a World Cup. This generation grew up watching Casillas and Iniesta lift the trophy, and to be able to do the same today is the greatest achievement there is in football.
9: Hi, my name's Robbie. 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
10: A look at the weather for Tuesday, the 21st of July. A ridge of high pressure directs a generally east to southeasterly flow across the Northern Territory and will weaken as the trough brushes the southernmost border tonight. A new ridge will start to develop over central Australia from Wednesday, strengthening as the weekend approaches. The rest of Tuesday forecast, a slight chance of showers about the coastlines in the Van Diemen Gulf during the early morning, partly cloudy in the Barkly and Northern Simpson districts, sunny elsewhere. Chance of morning frost about the McDonnell Ranges, morning fog possible in the Northern Carpentaria and Central Arnhem districts, with light to moderate east to southeasterly winds tending southeast to northeasterly through the southern districts. Fresh winds and gusty at times during the morning through the Barkly district. Forecast for Darwin, sunny day with light winds becoming east to southeasterly at 15 to 20 kilometres, and we're expecting a top today of 30 degrees.

Yeah, that was a bit of a 49 Winchester there with O Savannah. It is that time of the day where we have a look at all things Play to Learn, and Play to Learn is more than a playgroup. It's a fun time for you to share with your child. Also gives your child a chance to learn, grow and prepare for school. All families with children aged 0 to 5 years are welcome to attend. Lots of play activity, craft, healthy snacks, music and story time, fun and friendship, and most importantly, support with parenting. Being Tuesday, it's all happening today at the Driver Play to Learn with families with children aged 0 to 5 years, every Tuesday from 9 to 11am at Driver Resource Centre next to the preschool Driver Avenue Driver. So there you go, that is Play to Learn today. And also, mobile specialist healthcare provider Heart of Australia has expanded their operations to the Northern Territory to deliver access to the National Lung Cancer Screening Program. Heart8 will support engagement with priority populations in rural and remote communities across the Northern Territory with a barge route to include three Arnhem Land communities as well as Groote Eylandt, Tiwi Islands and Wadd Eyre to provide free lung cancer screening appointments to eligible participants. Heart8 will be visiting the following communities throughout June through till September, with bookings for lung cancer screening now open for a valid referral from a healthcare provider. They've already been at Jabiru and Manangreta. At the moment, they're in Millangimby from the 20th, yesterday, right through till the 31st of July. And then for Galawinku, they'll be there from the 4th to the 14th of August. Elangula from the 17th to the 28th of August. Warramyunga from the 7th to the 18th of September. And then Wadd Eyre from the 21st of September through to the 1st of October. If you are 50 to 70 years of age and have a history of smoking, please speak to your healthcare provider or GP in your community to get that referral. So there you go. Okay, going to keep that country feel happening right now with a bit of Abby Ferris on my way, and a bit of Adam Brand with Getting There. You are tuned in to Mornings with AC on the TIVA Network, your voice in the bush.

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Yeah, that was a bit of Cat Stevens there with Remember the Days of the Old School Yard. And the reason I played that one is because Cat Stevens is turning 78 today, but he is known as Yusuf Islam now. And as I said, he's an English singer-songwriter. His biggest hits in the 60s was Matthew and Son in 1967. And yeah, that track was also a big hit, Remember the Days of the Old School Yard. Also celebrating a birthday today is Paul Fatty Vorton, born in Brisbane, Queensland in 1959. He's 67 today, Australian, ex-Australian rugby league player and TV radio presenter. He played for the Manly Warringah Sea Eagles, Eastern Suburbs, and also he represented Australia from 94 to 2017. So there you go. Fatty Vorton turning 67 today, and Polymer Faith, born in London, England in 1981, is 45 today. UK singer and TV personality. Her single Only Love Can Hurt Like This made number one in Australia back in 2014. On this day, Melbourne experienced its coldest day on record with a minus 2.8 degrees Celsius back in 1869. And the Vostok Antarctica registered a temperature of minus 89.2 degrees Celsius, the lowest recorded temperature on Earth. And that happened not that long ago, 1983. That is just amazing temperature, I tell you. Ian Baker-Finch of Australia won the British Golf Open title back in 1991. Also, Powderfinger made number one with Vulture Street, their third straight number one album in Australia back in 2003. The IOC, International Olympic Committee, announced in Tokyo that the 2032 Olympic Games would be held in Brisbane, and that was announced back in 2021. And Oscar Piastri became the fifth Australian to win an F1 Grand Prix, when he won the Hungarian Grand Prix back in 2024. So there you go. A few events that happened on this day and a few notables celebrating their special day. And if you're celebrating your born day, a big congrats from all the team here at TIBA. Okay, we've got a bit of Tracy Chapman coming your way with Talking About a Revolution, and then Ronan Keating with Life is a Roller Coaster. You are tuned in to Mornings with AC on the TIBA Network.

Yeah, you just heard a bit of Ronan Keating there. Life is a roller coaster. And just a reminder, if you're out and about on the roads, please drive to those conditions. If you're travelling a long trip, stop, rest and survive that drive. If you're planning to head out from remote communities, check conditions before you do so and let people know as you travel, and also make sure you've got food and water for your journey. Big shout out to Mick and Kyle, who are travelling remote at the moment. Safe travels, fellas. That's our taxi at Tiba. And also, just a reminder around school zones, stick to the speed limits, if not less. Let's make sure our kids are safe. Okay, coming up right now, though, we've got Lewis Capaldi with Survive. You are tuned in to Mornings with AC on the Tiba Network.

Yeah, that was a bit of Lewis Capaldi there with his track called Survive. It's that time of the day where we have a look at all things at library, and today in the city of Darwin, Rhyme Time is on at the Cramer Library, and that's for ages 3 to 24 months and their grown-ups. Clap and move to the Rhyme Time sessions, and that's at, once again, the Cramer Library from 10 to 10:30 a.m. Toddler Time is on at the Nycliffe Library, and that's for ages 1 to 3 and their grown-ups, and that's also from 10 to 10:30 a.m. this morning. And you also got Community Wellbeing Officer on duty today at the Casarina Library, and a little bit more information about what they can offer you. And the Community Wellbeing Officer is on duty once again at the Casarina Library, and if you need support or assistance, they're there to help, and they can help with such things as housing, community resources or social services guidance on overcoming challenges. You can talk to the Community Wellbeing Officer. It's free to drop in, or you can book a time by calling 89300201. That's 89300201. And that's every Tuesday from 10 a.m. to 11:30 a.m. once again at the Casarina Library, and it's all free. So there you go. Take advantage of that, especially if you are needing support with housing, community resources or social services. Okay, switching our attention to the Palmerston Library, and you can say goodbye to quiet libraries. This is when things get noisy. Every Tuesday, you can sing, dance and listen to stories from the library staff specifically to enhance your child's early literacy development. Once again, every Tuesday and Thursday from 10 a.m. at the City of Palmerston Library, and the same for children aged 1 to 5 years. Also, this afternoon, after school activity, you've got gadgets and games, and it's an all-inspired program where children can explore and create using robots, electronics, gaming devices, Roblox, puzzles and all board games while unwinding and connecting with others. Every Tuesday afternoon from 3:30 to 4:30 p.m. once again at the City of Palmerston Library, and this one is aimed for children aged 5 to 14 years. So there you go. That is all things library for the City of Darwin and Palmerston. Bit of Jimmy Barnes coming your way right now, Working Class Man. Big shout out to all the Rangers, male and female, doing a fantastic job looking after land and sea here in the NT.

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Yeah, that was a bit of Blackfella music there. Don't worry, be happy. Well, that's it for me for another Tuesday morning. Don't forget, coming up at 9, we'll have a look at what's happening with the latest news, sport and weather. At 10 this morning, we've got the first segment for Come Sit With Me, Term 3, so make sure you're tuning in for that one, all about the children attending school, and I think it is more focused on primary school, but a great initiative we've been running for a while, and that's segment one of term three, kicking off at 10 a.m. this morning. Okay, just a reminder, if you're out and about on the roads, please drive to the conditions around school zones, stick to the speed limits, if not less. Let's make sure our kids are safe. Until tomorrow, be safe, enjoy, bye-bye.

0: Good morning, Darlene Jean Meung with ABC News. The NT Child Protection Minister, Robin Carl, says criticism of proposed changes to child protection legislation have been taken out of context, with Northern Territory Parliament set to debate the laws today. The government says the measures put child safety as the highest priority in the legislation. However, critics have said the bill will weaken the Aboriginal child placement principle and lead to more child removals. Ms. Carl says the proposed changes will not make the principle redundant.
1: It in no way reduces the obligation of our government or the department to make sure that children stay connected to their family, to their culture, to their country. What it says is, don't wait till it's too late.
0: Northern Territory Police say two protesters have been arrested while allegedly blocking the road that leads to the Pine Gap Intelligence Base near Alice Springs. Yesterday, hundreds of people took part in a protest near the base, the biggest in decades. Police say this morning a much smaller group are using around four cars to block Hat Road. Southern Commander James Gray Spence says a 19-year-old and 34-year-old have been arrested over alleged disorderly conduct.
2: Northern Territory Police have got a long history of recognising protest, but that doesn't, you can't commit criminal acts, which is blocking roads.
0: The US president has announced he'll impose a 50% tariff on most Canadian goods unless the country drops what the White House calls discriminatory trade barriers against US products. North America correspondent Lauren Day reports.
3: Donald Trump has signed a proclamation that will impose tariffs on a wide range of goods, from hockey sticks to cement, in a move that's set to reignite a trade clash with one of America's closest allies. The White House says the tariffs are punishment for what they claim is Canada's discriminatory treatment of US cars, alcohol and dairy, and will come into effect in 30 days unless the two nations resolve the dispute. The move comes after the president threatened to impose tariffs on Canada following bushfires that sent thick smoke over large swathes of the US, but the White House says this is unrelated.
0: The armed forces of the Philippines say a member of the Navy has been assaulted by Chinese Coast Guard officers near a heavily disputed shoal in the South China Sea. Southeast Asia correspondent Tim Swanston has more.
4: Vision of the incident shows a scuffle between China's Coast Guard on a small boat and Philippines Navy on a rubber raft. Philippines Armed Forces said they approached the Coast Guard personnel, who then reacted violently, striking a Philippines naval officer on the head with a wooden baton. The scuffle took place near a shoal which sits inside the Philippines economic zone. Tensions have been growing between the two in this region. China has accused the Philippines of distorting facts around the incident. China's Foreign Minister Wang Yi will attend senior meetings in Manila this week for an ASEAN Foreign Leaders Summit.
0: Back home, the Australian Nursing and Midwifery Federation has welcomed the federal government's decision to invest $10 million in upgrading maternity services at Royal Darwin Hospital. The federal government announced yesterday the money would go towards refurbishing eight birthing suites, including private bathrooms for all suites. It will also be used to install a new private waiting space for labouring mothers, as well as general nursery in the maternity ward. Northern Territory Branch Secretary Heidi Crisp says the funding is crucial to upgrade the hospital's much-needed facilities.
5: I think I'm as excited as all the other midwives, knowing that this is definitely coming now and that those upgrades, which are really needed, will actually be realised.
0: And to sport, Olympic swimming champion Cam McAvoy is determined to improve his own 50 metres freestyle world record at the Commonwealth Games in Glasgow. The games start later this week and McAvoy will be the favourite to claim gold in his event. The 32-year-old swam 20.88 seconds at the China Open earlier this year, breaking the record set in 2009. He's told ABC Sport it was never the plan.
6: It was something that was not on the horizon, which means that coming back from China, I had to spend a bit of time to, I guess, decompress, recalibrate, find a new leveling zone, so to speak. But you've also got to think this season is nested within a four-year plan.
0: In the weather today, a slight chance of showers about the coastlines in the Van Diemen Gulf during the early morning, partly cloudy in the Barkley and Northern Simpson districts and sunny elsewhere. Darwin a top of 30 degrees today, Katherine 29, Tennant Creek 27 and Alice Springs.
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That's a classic track from Sher, If I Could Turn Back Time. Hey, good morning and happy Tuesday. Yeah, hopefully the sun is shining, the weather's fine wherever you are. As we always do, that is to send out the message to you if you would like to hear your favourite song on today's show. No problem. Yeah, all you have to do is give me a call, because that's what we're here for, is to make your day go a little bit better. Hey, did you know that every month is a different cancer month? So this month is Head and Neck Cancer Awareness Month. Did you know that? Because last month, what was it, June, July? So June was Bowel Cancer Month. So this month is Head and Neck Cancer. So fingers crossed, I've put the feelers out. And Dr. Anson Joseph, who comes on and does a little bit of a chat with us regarding all the different types of cancers. So he's going to be having a chat with us about a very important subject. So it's interesting. Head and neck cancers is a collective term for cancers that develop in areas involved in speaking, breathing, chewing, and swallowing. And the interesting thing is you can even get cancer of the lip. Now, when I mention the word cancer, a lot of people tend to kind of shiver. It sends shivers down your spine, the hairs stand up on the back of your neck, and it is quite scary. But here's the thing about cancer: if you catch it early, you can treat it early, and then that way you have a much better survival rate. So we'll be talking to him about a very important subject. Also checking latest news, well, what is happening across the territory, and basically let's just have a good old fashioned time on this beautiful Tuesday morning. Anyway, on the playlist so far, we've got some Roxy music, some Bruce Springsteen, some Bryan Adams, and then I've got a triple play from some local stars. World Peace from Jonathan Bush. Good big shout out to Brother Bushy. And it features Yellow. We got World Freedom, Peace, and One World from George Rumble. And a Great Turtle Hunter from Moringa Band. And a lot more classics lined up. So once again, thanks for coming across the Tiber Radio Network. Let's get back to the music.

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3: Hi, my name is Ray Ray. I'm a young Anbara Diama and Nakara woman, and you're listening to Tiba Radio, your voice in the bush.

0: Andrew. That was the Rockin' Sounds of Bryan Adams. Hey, cheers for your company on this beautiful Tuesday morning. The time now is 9:25, actually. All right, let's check what is making local news. So this is off the ABC News website. So controversial child protection changes are set to be debated in the Northern Territory Parliament today. Following months of criticism, the legislation was first floated early last year but was introduced to the Parliament this year amid increased scrutiny of the NT's child protection system. Following the death of five-year-old Kumanjay little baby in Alice Springs, this happened in April, so the changes have won support from the organisations representing NT's foster carers and the Northern Territory Police Association, but a swathe of Aboriginal health, legal and human rights groups have strongly opposed them. Now, it's very important that they get this debated right and sorted out, because children are our future, aren't they? Yeah. Anyway, as I mentioned before, it is Head and Neck Cancer Awareness Month, and as I mentioned before, all throughout the year, each month is divided into a specific cancer. So if you look back at June, it was Cancer Survivors Day, and in May it was World Ovarian Cancer Day. So if you look at this month, World Head and Neck Cancers, and then next month in August is World Lung Cancer Day. We know how dangerous lung cancer can be, and we know some of the causes that might start it, which, of course, is smoking. But did you know that the mobile specialist healthcare provider, Heart of Australia, has expanded the operations to the Northern Territory to deliver access to the National Lung Cancer Screening Program with the official launch of their newest mobile CT clinic, which is called Heart 8. Cool name, hey. So Heart 8 will support engagement with priority populations in the rural and remote communities across the Northern Territory, with a barge route to include three Arnhem Land communities, as well as Groote Eylandt, Tiwi Islands and Ware, to provide free lung cancer screening appointments to eligible participants. So, reading further on, if you are between 50 and 70 years old and have a history of smoking, please speak to your healthcare provider or GP about the getting yourself booked in to the Heart 8 CT brand new scanning machine, okay? So they will be, well, they are in Millingimby. A big shout out to all the Millingimby mob from the 20th. So the 20th, it's the 21st today, and they'll be there till the 31st. So watch that. Should have paid more attention to maths, hey? Anyway, yeah, a few days to get down, get yourself checked out. And like I say, with all cancers or any symptoms that you might be suffering, don't freak out and become a hypochondriac and like, oh, I'm getting sick. No, just go along to the clinic, keep yourself calm, get it checked out, because it might not be anything. And if it is something, well, you've got it checked out, and hopefully you got it early enough, because early detection, early treatment should see you right. Anyway, next up, as I promised, this is a reggae triple play of some local legends. Jonathan Bush featuring Yellow, George Rumbu, and we got the Ringer Band. So world peace, freedom, peace in one world, and the Great Turtle Hunter.
1: 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I like